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Stay caught up. 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

turn the dance floor into a runway. Tell them make room, my body's an entree. I can turn a mad hoe into a fan. Cameras flashing, lights on, turn it on. 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

0: a teacher at a local school who deserves a standing ovation? 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
1: This evening, showers or thunderstorms are expected with a risk of a severe thunderstorm, an overnight low of 11. Wednesday starts off with morning showers and a continued risk of thunderstorms and a high of 17. And Thursday brings a mix of sun and cloud with rain possible, the high sitting at 20. Stay weather ready, stream us anytime, anywhere by downloading the Discover Weyburn app. I'm Larissa McHewitt.
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I'm Ed Sheeran. 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
1: Showers or thunderstorms are expected with a risk of a severe thunderstorm. An overnight low of 11. Wednesday starts off with morning showers and a continued risk of thunderstorms and a high of 17. And Thursday brings a mix of sun and cloud with rain possible, the high sitting at 20. Stay weather ready, stream us anytime, anywhere by downloading the Discover Wayburn app. I'm Larissa McEwen.
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Mike Posner. I took a plane to Ibiza. It's on Magic 103. I'm Dara. It's 6:40. It has been a rainy start to the morning. We are expecting temperatures right around 20 degrees. We have your full forecast coming up in just a moment. Right now, it's Trevor Guthrie, Soundwave.

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Fifth Harmony, it's Work From Home on Magic 103. I'm Dara Curry. Good morning. Wednesday is here. We're expecting temperatures around 20 degrees today. Not bad. I will happily take that. We're gearing up for another impossible question. We'll have that right after Virginia to Vegas. It's Just Friends on Magic 103.

Ariana Grande, Twilight Zone. It's on Magic 103. Dara, good morning. It is 8:15 this Wednesday. We're expecting temperatures around 20 degrees. We'll celebrate some birthdays right after Maroon 5.

Paramore, ain't it fun? It's on Magic 103. I'm Dara. It's 8:40 this Wednesday. We're going to check in with what's up today. Right after the weekend, it's Dancing in the Flames.

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1: 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Dara, right around 10:30 this Wednesday. We've got music coming up from Mariana Trench. Right now, it's Zara Larsson, Midnight Sun.

The Way on Magic 103. I'm Dara, right around 11:30. We've got music coming up in just a moment from The Weeknd and Daft Punk. Right now, let's keep it going with Justin Bieber at Speed.

0: 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It's us, the Jonas Brothers.
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